0: Jason's fabulous house. Cleaner downstairs than it is up. To all people in every place. You're riding along another hour of Liveline.
1: We are live. 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

0: 100.5, The Hawk. Lideline, what do you want to hear?
1: Oh, hi. Do you have any Michael Jackson songs?
0: Oh, yeah. Well, we played Thriller already. How about Billie Jean?
1: Yeah, I really like Billie Jean. Yeah, I just heard Thriller. It was so fun.
0: Arguably the biggest song of all time. Every Halloween it comes back, and now because of the movie, it's just bigger than ever.
1: Yeah.
0: What's your name?
1: Yuma.
0: And where are you calling from?
1: Plattsburgh, New York. Kind of far away.
0: Oh, no, not too far at all. Everywhere is close to us. What are you doing tonight?
1: I was just watching the sunset and drinking a decaf coffee.
0: Oh, that sounds beautiful. Yeah, because if it weren't decaf, you'd be up till 7 a.m.
1: Yeah.
0: I know what that's like. Did you see the new Michael movie?
1: Not yet. I really want to.
0: All right, I hope you do. Everybody loves it. Here's your song. Thanks for calling Lifeline.

0: 5. Zaha.
1: You call. We listen. We're all requests all the time.
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0: Live line, what do you want to hear?
1: Yes, I was wondering if you could play anything Bruno Mars.
0: Oh, I would love to. How about I Just Might, his new song? Or we can do a throwback?
1: Oh, that sounds great. No, that's great. I've seen him this past Wednesday in concert in Nashville. He was amazing.
0: Wow. What was your favorite part?
1: Oh, my gosh. I have so many. I don't even know.
0: I saw him about 3 years ago at this venue called MGM in Boston, and it's a fairly new place, but it's kind of small, and he likes that because it's more intimate. He gets a better connection with his fans, but it was the loudest concert I had ever been to in my life. I mean, he must have had those speakers set to like 300%.
1: That was exactly how Nashville was, but it was a blast. It was the best concert I've ever been to. He's a great entertainer.
0: Wow. Did they take everybody's phones away?
1: No, we recorded and flashlights. It was great.
0: Oh, when I was there, they had everybody put their phones in a pouch, and then he literally sang a song, "I took your phones away."
1: Oh my gosh.
0: But good thing I snuck in my burner phone, the Android.
1: Right, exactly.
0: What's your name?
1: Grayson.
0: Grayson, where are you calling from?
1: Brooklyn, Arkansas.
0: All right, Grayson, I'm Mason. Thanks for calling Live Line.
1: Thank you.

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0: 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Hello. Who's this?
1: Gabriel Green.
0: Gabriel, are you singing the song that's playing on the radio right now?
1: No.
0: Oh, I thought I heard you when I first picked up the phone.
1: I don't know it. I've never heard the song before.
0: Oh, you've never heard the song before?
1: No.
0: Wow. We've been playing it a lot for like 3 months now. She's our special guest in 2 hours, Sienna Spyro. She's calling in.
1: No way.
0: Yeah. But what do you want to hear?
1: Baby by Justin Bieber.
0: Oh, yes, of course. Baby. Oh, baby. Oh. Where are you calling from?
1: College Station, Texas.
0: Can you sing that for us?
1: Baby, baby, baby, oh, baby, baby, baby, oh.
0: Nice. Here it is. Thanks for calling Liveline.

0: 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Live line, what do you want to hear?
1: Anything by LFMAO?
0: Oh, yeah. Well, you got the letters in the wrong order, but I know what you mean.
1: Okay. Don't they have a party song?
0: Yeah, Party Rock Anthem.
1: There we go. That's the one. Please, this is Jonathan.
0: Hey, where are you, Jonathan?
1: I'm up by St. Cloud, Minnesota.
2: Getting ready to go to work. Yay.
0: Oh, doing the overnight shift?
2: Yepers.
0: What do you do?
2: I DoorDash.
0: Oh, that's not too bad at all then. You'll probably make a lot of money tonight. Most of our callers are doing the same thing.
2: And wherever I want. Five states. What you got to do is you just got to say that you're going to work out of that area. You want to get 100 deliveries underneath your belt, and then that will make you a top dasher, and you can dash anywhere, anytime, whenever you want. And you got to do 100 deliveries every 30 days to stay a top dasher.
0: That's very useful information for a lot of the people listening right now, and I bet you make much more money than us radio disc jockeys.
2: Oh, yeah. I worked radio for several years.
0: Ah, you know. Thanks for calling Live Line. Here's your song.
2: All right, thank you. Take that.

0: Welcome into Liveline. We're having so much fun tonight. Phones are just going crazy. Everybody wants to get through. They're having parties. Weather's getting warmer. Lots of hot new music, plus those throwbacks. Keep them coming. Meanwhile, our special guest later on tonight is Sienna Spyro. And I couldn't believe about 15 minutes ago, a kid from College Station, Texas, like, I've never heard that song before. Die on This Hill. We've literally played it like 600 times. It's crazy. But you'll hear her say things that you've probably never heard her say before. She's directly from London. So you're going to get her on the phone, and it's probably like, what, 5 a.m. there right now? She's doing this just for us. Meanwhile, now, your chance to win.
1: Secret sound.
0: Just be first to correctly identify what this sound is. 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We're going to bring it into the 21st century. Okay, what could that be? One more time. Call now and win. 85 Liveline. What is that sound? It's something from the 21st century only. 85 Liveline.
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17: Clear skies tonight with lows around 37, 62 tomorrow. Lows level off around 34. Tomorrow night, clear skies. High temperatures reach up to 65. Monday, under sunny skies. 77 Tuesday, slight chance of rain showers. I'm meteorologist Kara Foster on 100.5 The Hawk. Currently, it's 61 degrees.
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3: Is it ice coming out of the ice machine?
4: All right, so that's a pretty tough clue that we gave a couple of minutes ago. We said it's something from the 21st century. And apparently everyone thinks they didn't have blenders, ice makers, and garbage disposals in the 20th century. Nonetheless, we still do not have a winner. Play it again next hour and try to give you a different clue because that one's...

0: 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This is Liveline. Hello.
1: I think it's a CD being loaded.
0: Oh, a CD being loaded? Well, we're getting closer. Yeah, it's something technical. We will give you that, but it's still incorrect.
1: All right, thanks. But
0: speaking of CD, though, how about a song? What can I play for you right now?
1: Oh, man. DJ Guess. You take a guess, man.
0: I thought you were going to say DJ Got Us Fallin' in Love by Usher and Pitbull. How about we play that?
1: There you go. I like it.
0: That's a good party song. Who's this?
1: This is James.
0: James, where are you calling from?
1: Delaware, Ohio.
0: What are you doing tonight, man?
1: I'm actually heading out to the bar.
0: Oh, cool. What are the hot spots?
1: Good Time Pub.
0: Usually pretty busy. What's the crowd look like?
1: I don't know tonight. It's kind of hit and miss on us, so yeah. we'll see how it goes. But we'll play some pool with some friends and hang out and listen to you guys.
0: Well, have a great time. Thank you for calling Liveline.

0: 100.5, The Hawk. All requests and all about you. This is Live Line. My name's Mason. You're on the radio.
1: Well, I haven't heard Messy in a while.
0: Oh, yeah. I forgot about her.
1: Yeah, let's get messy.
0: Earlier, we played Dirty by Christina Aguilera. Now we have to get messy.
1: Oh, yeah. Well, you know, it all kind of goes together.
0: That's right. Especially with those two. Who's this?
1: This is Chris from Waynesville, North Carolina.
0: Chris, we're going to be talking to Sienna Spiral later on, who also comes from London, just like Lola Young. And one of the things I want to ask her is why this big wave of female British soul artists are so big right now.
1: Yeah, that's interesting. Oh, what's that other one? Olivia Dean.
0: I really like
1: some of her stuff.
0: Her and Ray. Their music just connects with people so much.
1: Yeah. Adding some good stuff.
0: Yeah. Well, let's play it now. Thanks for calling Live Line.
1: All right, thanks.

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Liveline, time now for the One Note Challenge. You just got to be first to call us, correctly identifying the title and artist of this massive hit song, playing backwards. Okay, well, that's pretty easy. Yeah, one more time. And again. All right. What is the title and artist of that song? We still play it all the time. Call in now, 85 Liveline.

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1: California Girls by Katy Perry.
2: Oh, sure.
0: Yes, you're the winner. Who's this?
1: This is Skylar.
0: Hi, Skylar. Where are you?
1: I'm in College Station, Texas.
0: Hey! Say hi to Rob Mack. He runs the station. He's listening to you right now.
1: What's up, Rob Mack?
0: You've got a Live Line t-shirt coming to your house, Skylar. How did that sound?
1: Sounds great.
0: And you're going to go out tonight and party at the bars or something?
1: No, staying in tonight and going to watch a movie with the family.
0: Oh, well, next time you go out, make sure you have your Live Line shirt equipped. And everybody will ask you what it is. You say, oh, it's on this radio station, and it's really fun, and I love it. Yeah.
1: Yes, sir.
0: Hang on so we can get your address.
1: All right, sounds good.

0: 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Live line. Hi, who's this?
1: This is Jack.
0: Jack, what do you want to hear?
1: Basically, I have a girlfriend, right?
0: Well, I don't know that, but okay.
1: Well, yeah, okay. I would like to put a song on for her.
0: Sure.
1: Yeah, she's listening to the radio. Do I just give you, like, a song?
0: Yeah, you tell me the title and the artist, and then I'll tell you if we have it or not.
1: Okay, well, just a love song, please.
0: Love song. Well, there's so many good ones. You like a throwback or something a little newer?
1: Something newer.
0: What about Ordinary by Alex Warren? Everybody loves that song. It means a lot to people.
1: Yeah, and go ahead.
0: He actually wrote that song for his wife.
1: Yes, I would like that, yes.
0: And maybe this person you're talking about will be your wife someday.
1: Yes, I pray she is.
0: If that's what you want, of course. Unless she's a crazy lady and a couple years go by, you realize she's not the one. That's all right, too. Where are you from?
1: No, she is the one. I'm from Macon, Georgia. Sorry. Dublin, Georgia.
0: Dublin, Georgia. Great. Well, you're going to be making something tonight, I'm sure. Thanks for calling Lifeline.
1: You're welcome.
2: They say the holy water's watered down, and this town's lost its faith. Our colors will fade eventually, so if our time is running out, day after day, we'll make the mundane our masterpiece. Oh my, my, oh my, my love, I take one look at you, you're taking me out.

0: Liveline, hello. What do you want to hear?
1: Hi. Is the answer to the contest electricity?
0: Electricity. Well, it involves electricity. It can't operate without it, but it's not specifically that.
1: Oh, okay. Thanks.
0: Well, we're going to play the secret sound again in 5 minutes. How about a request, though?
1: Smack that by Akon.
0: Smack that. Ooh, good one. Who's this?
1: This is Ashley Burns from Bryan, Texas.
2: With her fiance right next to her.
0: Oh, don't worry. I'm not going to try anything.
2: Thanks, Mason.
0: Now, what are you doing tonight?
2: We are DoorDashing.
0: Oh,
1: boy. DoorDashers in Bryan and College Station area. So if anybody has any orders they want to put in, we might be your deliverer.
0: Well, I might have a couple orders, if you know what I mean.
1: Hey.
0: All right.
1: Whatever good grubbing you want, we be bringing it.
0: Let's smack that now. Thanks for calling Liveline.
2: Thank you.
1: Thank you.

0: Lifeline, my name's Mason. This is the Party Songs Weekend, where 30 minutes from right now, our special guest on the phone, calling us live from London, Sienna Spyro. She sings Die on This Hill, one of the biggest songs in the world, and we can't wait. Anyways, now,
1: Secret Sound.
0: Your chance to win if you are first to call us, correctly identifying what the sound is. Last hour, we gave the very difficult clue that it's something we've only had in the 21st century, okay? So it's not a cassette player. Nobody uses those anymore. And it's not a ice dispenser or a garbage disposal. Those have all been around for like 40 years, okay? So what is this? It involves a computer, though. And it's not a computer, but you can't use it without a computer. Call now and win. What's that sound? 85 Liveline. That's 85 Liveline. Good luck.
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13: 37 tonight under clear skies. Tomorrow, high of 62. 34 tomorrow night. Lots of sunshine and dry Monday. Clouds on the increase by Tuesday. Mid-60s Monday. Upper 70s by Tuesday. I'm meteorologist Carol Foster on 100.5 The Hawk. Currently, it's 57 degrees.

0: is the secret sound.
1: Is it a 3D printer?
0: Oh, a 3D printer.
2: That's right.
0: Yes, you're the winner. I didn't think we'd get one. Who's this?
1: My name is Max.
0: Max, where are you calling from?
1: Winnipeg, actually Lockport, Manitoba.
0: That was really impressive. I didn't think anybody would get that. They didn't have 3D printers back in the day.
1: I'm an automotive fabricator and stuff, so that's kind of some of the stuff that I work around.
0: Very nice job. Well, we're going to send you a prize that money just can't compete with, a Liveline Magical Mason mouse pad, which has a calendar the next 2 years on it. And since it involves a computer, I figured this would be perfect. You can put it right there.
1: It will go there, that's for sure.
0: All right. Hang on so we can get your address, man. Baby, can't.

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0: Lifeline, what do you want to hear?
1: How about The Middle by Jimmy Eat World?
0: Oh, there's a throwback. Sure, who's this?
1: This is Matthew from Columbus, Ohio.
0: How did you think of such a great song from 25 years ago?
1: Why not, man?
0: Yeah, did it bring back some special memory for you?
1: No, I'm not that old.
0: Oh, this makes you happy and maybe sounds
1: good? It's just a good song, man.
0: All right, you in the car, driving around, or what?
1: Yeah, I'm going back home.
0: Oh, cool. Well, let's play right now. Where are you off to?
1: Where am I off to?
0: Yeah, you said you're going home. Like, where's that?
1: Columbus, Ohio.
0: All right, thanks for calling Live Line. We have a whole hour of throwbacks later.

0: Sienna Spyro on Zoom. Hello, how are you?
1: I've just got back to London, actually. I've been in Asia, which was insane and incredible. And so I was just there and I just got home. But I ate some very, very good food.
0: Oh, nice. Well, Die on This Hill, top 10 in a dozen countries all over the world. One of our most requested songs for a couple months now. And I'm personally a huge fan of yours. But for all the people who might not know who you are, how did you get here and what inspired a music career so young?
1: Oh, God. I mean, I've been making music since I was 10, to be honest, and it's all I've really known and all I've ever really done. And long story short, I met my manager when I was 16 when I started music college, and I've been just making music ever since. And then I released my first song, and then I don't even know all this madness that's happened, to be honest. It's crazy.
0: Your songs carry like every element that really connects with people. They got the lyrics, the melody, the vocals, the instruments. Oh, would you consider yourself more of a perfectionist, or is this something that just kind of falls out naturally for you?
1: I mean, definitely a perfectionist. Die on This Hill was definitely one of those, in the sense that it wasn't a ballad for a long time. It started as a ballad, but then it went to like a bunch of different versions. It was a really fast song, and it was a guitar song, and it had drums. And I guess I was so, fittingly, I was so stubborn, and I really wanted a tempo song, and everyone was like, just try it as a ballad. It was originally written as a ballad, but it didn't stay that way for very long. And they said, try it. And I was so stubborn, and I basically was like forced into doing it like that. And I was very much wrong, and it definitely was meant to be a ballad.
0: And there's so many massive songs right now from female British artists in the past year. I'm sure you know Olivia Dean, Ray, Lola Young, yes. Pink Panthers, all very unique and emotional. I mean, they couldn't be more different from each other, but you can almost compare it to the 60s and all the ballads and orchestration that was big at the time.
1: Yeah.
0: Why do you think this style is suddenly connecting with people so much?
1: I think people really like want humanness. I think we live in a strange society, I guess, in the sense that like everything is online. Like the way we consume anything is just digital, and it's really weird, and it's not normal, and that's not how it used to be. And I think people, I guess they just crave something that feels real. I mean, I definitely strive to do that in my music, but I think British artists in general have a kind of edge to them that feels authentic and real, and people can like grasp onto it.
0: Absolutely. And that's why I'm so happy that artists like you and Olivia Dean, who we're going to play right now, have gotten so much recognition in just the past year. So let's come back in a few minutes, play Die on This Hill, and wrap things up with Sienna Spyro on Liveline. Hang on.
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1: 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Just saying it's easy to change.
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1: Again, we don't need the specifics.
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0: Sideline. We are back with Sienna Spyro. We've been traveling all over the world. What's been a favorite place you at least want to see again and maybe a place that you haven't been yet?
1: Well, I'd love to go to Japan. That's definitely my dream place to go. And then one place I loved, I loved Asia. I thought Singapore was incredible. So I'd definitely love to go back there.
0: So now that Die on the Hill is this big song all over the world and you've got all these different artists covering it and talking about it, you have huge fans. What's been your favorite moment or the best response that you've gotten with Die on This Hill so far?
1: Oh, I mean, the whole thing is just insane. I'm not going to lie. I don't even know if I could choose one moment.
0: You know, like Alex Warren, Olivia Rodrigo, Pink, Demi Lovato, Sam Smith.
1: It's all just been insane. I literally couldn't even choose one.
0: I suppose you don't want to choose one. They might be listening. So what do you want to be remembered in 10, 15, even 50, 100 years from now? Who is Sienna Spyro?
1: Wow. I mean, I just love for people to, I guess, still be listening to my music. I try and make everything, you know, as timeless as I can, but I would love people to just remember me for my music and hope it, you know, makes a change to their life, even in a small way.
0: And we play the song right now. Sienna Spyro, thank you so much for being with us tonight on Liveline. We really appreciate it and wish you so much happiness and success.
1: Thank you so much. Have a lovely day.
0: Yeah, you too. Bye-bye.
1: Thank you.

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0: Talk.
1: Hello, Liveline. What do you want to hear?
2: Mr. Brightside.
1: By the Killers?
2: Yes.
1: Of course. Who's this?
2: Samantha,
1: where are you calling from?
2: New York Mills, Minnesota.
1: And what are you doing this weekend?
2: Just got home from a softball game.
1: Oh, did you play or are you just watching?
2: I played.
1: Did you win?
2: Yes.
1: Oh, congratulations. I bet you wouldn't call me if you lost. You wouldn't want people to know about that.
2: Yeah, probably not.
1: Either that or if you do lose, you could call up and just lie.
2: Yeah, just like, do that.
1: We won. Actually, we're like the national championship, and I'd believe you, too. You want to shout anybody out? Say something crazy?
2: No.
1: No?
2: None of my friends listen to this anyways.
1: Oh, well, they should. Otherwise, they're not good friends. If you listen to it, it's cool. Thanks for calling Liveline.
2: Yeah, thanks.

0: Live line, what do you want to hear?
1: So I've been wanting to listen to The Hills by The Weeknd.
2: Oh, good for the party songs weekend. Sure, who's this?
1: This is Nikki.
0: Nikki, where are you calling from, Nikki?
1: I'm calling from Freetown, Indiana.
0: And what are you doing tonight?
1: We've been out on the road all day.
2: Oh, what, you're traveling?
1: No. Everybody has strep throat. Yeah, everybody has strep throat. We had to go to Walmart. We had to go to Free and Fast Pace, whatever that place is called. And then, I forgot what else we did.
2: I'm sorry. I hope you feel better soon. Don't give it to others.
1: I probably already did. Never know.
2: Maybe get back with your ex for a night.
1: Yeah. My mom would love that, but... I only have one ex. I don't want to do that too.
2: Oh, well, my exes live in Texas. Hey, thanks for calling Live Line.
1: You too.

0: 100.5 The Hawk. Thank you for being the star of Liveline. We really do appreciate it. Party Songs Weekend. All requests, lots of fun going on. People checking in from everywhere. Sienna Spiro is on the phone with us about 20 minutes ago. She sings Die on This Hill, one of the biggest in the world. What you heard was about 4.5 minutes. But during the songs and the commercial break, we actually kept going. And we'll post the full 9-minute interview on Monday. But you got to go follow us on the socials right now. Even if you don't want to hear the interview, just be nice to me, Ed. Really find it nice. Mason Kelter, MasonKelter, or Liveline Radio. Super simple. We're going to do an hour of your throwbacks in about 15 minutes, but you got to call now. Tell us what to play. Shout somebody out. Pay? Yes. Pay to play. We'll take that too. 85 Liveline right now. It's 85 Liveline. Welcome in.
1: Make the bad songs go away. 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
13: 37 tonight under clear skies. Tomorrow, high of 62. 34 tomorrow night. Lots of sunshine and dry Monday. Clouds on the increase by Tuesday. Mid-60s Monday. Upper 70s by Tuesday. I'm meteorologist Carol Foster on 100.5 The Hawk. Currently 55.

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1: You remember this song, right? 1998, Music Sounds Better With You. Oh, so good. All the parties and clubs, they still play it. You're going to hate me tomorrow, though, for getting this stuck in your head.
2: And it goes.
1: But you're going to love it, just like millions of others who are posting it online. Originally came out in 2002. Now there's a new remix by the masterful David Guetta. It's like a mashup between that and the Stardust song. The girl singing is called...

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3: 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What do you want to hear?
4: I was wondering if you could play Beauty and a Beat by Justin Bieber.
3: Oh, yeah, I can't believe it. We've been on the air all this time and haven't played it yet. After all, it is number one on Spotify in the world right now. Isn't that crazy?
4: Yes.
3: 14 years old. Oh, who's this?
4: Liberty Jacobson.
3: Liberty Jacobson, where are you calling from?
4: Sheridan, Wyoming.
3: What are you doing this weekend?
4: For Mother's Day, we're going to go to Deadwood, South Dakota.
3: Oh, that sounds like a terrible place to bring your mother. Deadwood?
4: Yeah.
3: Why not, like, Happy Farms, South Dakota or something?
4: I have no idea.
3: Oh, my gosh. Yeah, all right. Well, here's your song, and thanks for calling Live Line. Send her our best and have a great time.
4: Thanks.

0: just getting started.
1: Oh, I love you, Ken.
2: Yes, people still request that almost every week. Liveline Rewind, Party Songs Weekend. What do you want to hear?
3: Can I hear No Diggity?
2: No Diggity, no doubt. Keep it in the 90s. Who is this?
3: Kobe from Hinsdale.
2: New Hampshire. Kobe, what are you doing this weekend?
3: Probably not too much. Relaxing as much as I can.
2: Yeah, busy week.
3: Catch up on some sleep.
2: Yeah. They say that it's actually impossible to catch up on sleep. It's all a myth, but I totally do not agree because, for instance, I had to do this big cross-country drive a couple days ago. It was like 20 hours, and so I slept the whole next day. And then as soon as I woke up, I had to get my sleep for the current day. And so I slept for like 24 hours straight.
3: No, I've done that before.
2: Yeah. So it's not like you just have to skip a night of sleep and therefore it's okay. You got to make it up.
3: Exactly.
2: At some point. Otherwise, everybody suffers.
3: 100%.
2: Me and everybody around me. All right. Well, thanks for calling Liveline. Here's your song.
3: Thank you, mate.

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0: inside the hour of throwbacks on the Party Songs weekend. My name's Mason. 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You got to do it now. We've only got room for a few more. Hello.
1: I want to hear Firework.
0: Firework by Katy Perry?
1: Yep. Yeah.
0: Yeah, I'll play that for you. Everybody loves it. What's your name?
1: This is Miles Schulte.
0: Where are you calling from?
1: Spring Grove. Spring Grove, Minnesota.
0: What are you doing this weekend, man?
1: We're getting drunk.
0: Well, that's pretty common in Minnesota and Wisconsin and Michigan.
1: Yeah.
0: What do you drink?
1: Coors Light and some Crown Peach. That's just good.
0: Oh, that does sound pretty good. I've never had it before, but you said something about peach. I like peach.
1: Yeah.
0: Thanks for calling Liveline. Here's your song for all of North America.
1: Thank you.
0: Make sure to tell your mother you love her.
1: I won't.
0: You won't? Bye.

0: 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Live Line Rewind, what do you want to hear?
1: Could we get Party in the USA?
0: By Miley Cyrus?
1: You bet. This is Zach Meyer, Waterloo, Iowa.
0: And what are you doing tonight?
1: We're just having a great time.
0: Are you getting drunk like the last guy who called?
1: You bet we are.
0: Yeah, what do you drink?
1: We drink the Busch Light.
0: You don't drink Coors Light and that peach stuff he was talking about?
1: We do indulge in the Coors Light every now and then.
0: Oh, Bud Light is trash, isn't it? Isn't that like bottom of the barrel?
1: Yeah, that's like fish.
0: Fish? Oh, God.
1: We got the boys. We got Mike.
2: We got Miles Schultz.
1: John. Everybody's screaming out.
0: I'm coming over when I'm all done here. Thanks for calling Live Line.
1: Can we shout out Bethany Pork, please?
0: Yeah, I hope she's listening right now. You get whatever you want out of her.
1: I think she is.
0: Oh, good. Have a nice night.
1: Yeah, you

0: Open up, man.
1: What do you want, man?
0: My girl just caught me.
2: You made her catch you?
0: I don't know how I let this happen.
2: Look who?
0: The girl next door, you know? I don't know what to do.
1: Say it wasn't you.

0: 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Live line, rewind. What do you want to hear?
1: BB Rexha. Any song?
0: Any song by BB Rexha. Oh, boy. How about her first hit, Take Me Home? Remember that one?
1: Yeah.
0: In 2014. It really broke her career.
1: Yeah, that's good.
0: Do you remember the two guys, the group who produced it with her?
1: No, who was that?
0: Cash.
1: Yeah?
0: Yeah. What's your name?
1: Bridget.
0: Where are you calling from?
1: I'm calling from West Point, Georgia.
0: What are you doing this weekend?
1: Working.
0: Oh, where do you work?
1: Hyundai Glovis. I install parts on the vehicle.
0: And I bet you can't wait for somebody to take you home tonight. Enjoy the weekend.
1: Yeah.
0: All right, well, keep it cranked up. This is one of my favorite songs from back in the day. And thanks for calling Liveline.
1: Okay, thank you.

0: Live Line Rewind, what do you want to hear?
1: Oh my gosh, I didn't expect you to get to me.
0: Oh, well, I'm happy we did.
1: Just for you, you know, just play one that I think you'll make me like.
0: One that I think I'll make you like?
1: Yeah.
0: Well, we want to play something you know. How about Headlines by Drake?
1: Headlines by Drake?
0: Or One Dance?
1: One Dance ain't good. Headlines.
0: Headlines is better. You do know the song, though, right?
1: Yes, I do know the song.
0: Good, good. I feel like everybody does now, especially those who might have not known it 15 years ago. It's been in the Spotify top 50 for like the past year. It's huge again.
1: I know. It's crazy.
0: And we haven't played any Drake since 2 hours ago, and we really should because his new album comes out in a week. Iceman.
1: That's cool. I can't wait.
0: Yeah, cool. Iceman. I see what you did there. What's your name? Where are you calling from?
1: My name's Gio. I'm calling from Armenia.
0: Okay, Minnesota. Thanks for calling Landline, Gio.

0: 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Here's the Live Line Big Three.
1: Well, isn't this appropriate? She was on the show an hour and a half ago from London. Oh, Sienna Spiro always makes me cry and die.

0: It's the most requested. It's the best. The people's. It's all that. It's number one.
1: Just play it, man.
2: Die on This Hill was 3. Drop Dead was number 2. Well, all these songs about death, kind of depressing. This one's only a minute and a half, though.

extra time tonight. 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Teaches you a lot about life. 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You cut off the dead branches to make room for new growth. And we hope that's what you do as summer arrives in just a few weeks officially. A lot of places already warming up. Thanks to Sienna Spyro. She was great. Hope we have her back soon. Hope the great music continues to come. And my name is Mason. You can have anything you want in life if you surround yourself with good people, stay positive, work hard. And as we say at the end of every show, but it really is true, I live my life by it. Oh, next week we turn 6 years old for the show.

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1: This is Nell, and I've got joining me in the studio Tyler Wright with Right Way Computers. Who's Right Way? And today we are talking antivirus. I feel like such a buzzword. Antivirus programs specifically on your phone. And I'll be honest, this is kind of what's outside the realm of, I don't know. I don't really feel like maybe my phone's not protected, Tyler. And you're probably going, yeah, it's definitely not. Talk about what that involves or what it entails and what we should be doing to be safe.
2: So antivirus on mobile devices is different than antivirus on your computer. On your computer, you can download pretty much any program from the internet, install it, and you're good to go. But those programs, you don't know if you're getting them from secure sources or reputable source, whatever. Phones, particularly Android and iOS on Apple, have both tried to foster a system that's better about that.
1: Sure.
2: So first of all, they built the systems. They're one of the newest operating systems, and they built them from the ground up to be connected to a hostile environment, which is the internet itself.
1: Right.
2: So they also tried to set up a system, the App Store or the Google Play Store, where they're supposed to be reviewing the applications before they can be downloaded to your system.
1: Sure.
2: So that would try to help add a layer of security and layer of trust that the software is not full of viruses
1: right.
2: or whatever. They're okay at it.
1: When you say a hostile environment, that's changing all the time. And
2: it is.
1: The bad guys are trying and getting better all the time. So, I mean, the phones and their operating systems can only go so far, I suppose.
2: Well, you have a lot more people out there trying to do bad things than people trying to do good things.
1: Sure.
2: In this aspect, I should say, in particular.
1: Right. Yeah, he's not making a statement about humankind here in general. So don't go down that road yet.
2: It's the old, you know, cops and robbers. They're always one step behind the new attack trying to come out. There are a lot of instances of where applications have been onto these curated app stores that did have stuff in them.
1: Right.
2: And once it's discovered, they find them, they rip them back out, and they try to suppress them. So they're doing something to help with that. So be careful with it. Now, in respect to antivirus specifically, these devices don't really have antivirus. I got to be careful saying that because they kind of do, they kind of don't.
1: Okay.
2: We have tried putting what's called managed antivirus on both iOS, Apple devices, and Android devices. And we found that the antivirus for iOS doesn't work. It lets you manage the device so you can see some configuration on it, but it won't actually put an actual antivirus on it at all. It might do a little pop-up blocking, but that's about it. It was more about managing the fleet of devices.
1: Sure.
2: Android's a little bit more capable. It lets you do a little more stuff with that. Android has more permission built into it. So the antivirus software does do a bit more antivirus, but it's not much.
1: No.
2: It's still kind of more about being around pop-up blocking and device management. When I say device management, I'm talking about managing fleets of devices. If you're a business and you hand out iPads or whatever,
1: sure.
2: or Android phones to your employees to use for work, you might want to secure those devices. Well, that's what management is of a mobile device.
1: Sure.
2: The second thing is keeping the device up to date. That is actually more important than trying to install antivirus on your device. When you have a device that's still in support life, the manufacturers are going to release critical updates and security updates to your device on a regular occasion. If your device is old enough, we're not getting updates anymore, even if the device works fine, you should upgrade to a new device. Because getting those updates are what help protect you from getting those.
1: Well, we go back to, like you say, these operating systems, they're built to try to navigate this hostile environment, and every new updated device is going to do that, I suppose.
2: Yep, because they're adding in. They're always finding new ways these things are coming at them. That's why it's so important to do updates on your computer, whatever it is, your phone, whatever it is, because these updates are plugging holes that have been found to be exploited by the bad actors.
1: Yep, we're going bottom line here is use your good judgment about things as well. If it looks like and smells like it probably is.
2: Yeah. And that's the hard part is if you don't have a little experience with it, it's really hard to know. Trust your gut. If they want to come talk to us, they're welcome to. We're at 117 East Water Street. Best landmark is probably the corner bar. Most people know that place. So we're two doors down from there. But if not us, talk to your trusted person. If you have a family member who knows this stuff, talk to them first. Make sure that they're helping you because they're going to know your stuff better and we're going to know it right off the bat. Or you can call us at 563-382-4726. Give us a ring and we can set an appointment if you like.
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7: 37 tonight under clear skies. Tomorrow, high of 62. 34 tomorrow night. Lots of sunshine and dry Monday. Clouds on the increase by Tuesday. Mid-60s Monday. Upper 70s by Tuesday. I'm meteorologist Kara Foster on 100.5 The Hawk. Currently, it's 50 degrees.

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4: Lows around 37 overnight under clear skies. Daytime highs approaching 62. Sunday, lots of sunshine. Sunday night, 34. Ample sunshine expected. Monday, with a high of 65. 78 Tuesday. I'm meteorologist Kara Foster on 100.5 The Hawk. Right now, it's 48 degrees.

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3: Lows around 37 overnight under clear skies. Daytime highs approaching 62. Sunday, lots of sunshine. Sunday night, 34. Ample sunshine expected Monday with a high of 65. 78 Tuesday. I'm meteorologist Kara Foster on 100.5 The Hawk. Currently 46.

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5: Lows around 37 overnight under clear skies. Daytime highs approaching 62. Sunday, lots of sunshine. Sunday night, 34. Ample sunshine expected. Monday with a high of 65. 78 Tuesday. I'm meteorologist Carol Foster on 100.5 The Hawk. Currently 45.

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3: Lows around 37 overnight under clear skies. Daytime highs approaching 62. Sunday, lots of sunshine. Sunday night, 34. Ample sunshine expected. Monday, with a high of 65. 78 Tuesday. I'm meteorologist Kara Foster on 100.5 The Hawk. Currently, 45.

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4: Lows around 37 overnight under clear skies. Daytime highs approaching 62. Sunday, lots of sunshine. Sunday night, 34. Ample sunshine expected Monday with a high of 65. 78 Tuesday. I'm meteorologist Kara Foster on 100.5 The Hawk. Right now, 43.

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4: Lows around 37 overnight under clear skies. Daytime highs approaching 62. Sunday, lots of sunshine. Sunday night, 34. Ample sunshine expected. Monday, with a high of 65. 78 Tuesday. I'm meteorologist Carol Foster on 100.5 The Hawk. Right now, 43.

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2: Lows level off around 38 overnight under clear skies. Daytime highs approaching 64. Sunday, mainly clear. Lows dip down to about 35 Sunday night. High temperatures reach up to 65. Monday, under clear skies. 78 Tuesday. I'm meteorologist Carol Foster on 100.5 The Hawk. Currently 43.

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5: Lows level offer on 38 overnight under clear skies. Daytime highs approaching 64. Sunday, mainly clear. Lows dip down to about 35 Sunday night. High temperatures reach up to 65 Monday, under clear skies. 78 Tuesday. I'm meteorologist Kara Foster on 100.5 The Hawk. Currently, it's 41 degrees.

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4: Lowest level offer on 38 overnight under clear skies. Daytime highs approaching 64. Sunday, mainly clear. Lows dip down to about 35. Sunday night, high temperatures reach up to 65. Monday, under clear skies. 78 Tuesday. I'm meteorologist Carol Foster on 100.5 The Hawk. Right now, 39.

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3: Lows level off around 38 overnight under clear skies. Daytime highs approaching 64. Sunday, mainly clear. Lows dip down to about 35 Sunday night. High temperatures reach up to 65. Monday, under clear skies. 78 Tuesday. I'm meteorologist Carol Foster on 100.5 The Hawk. Right now, 39.

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6: Mainly clear today with a high of 64. 35 tonight. High temperatures reach up to 65. Tomorrow, ample sunshine expected. Highs around 78 Tuesday under partly cloudy skies. 67 Wednesday. I'm meteorologist Kara Foster on 100.5 The Hawk. Currently, it's 37 degrees.

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4: Mainly clear today with a high of 64. 35 tonight. High temperatures reach up to 65. Tomorrow, ample sunshine expected. Highs around 78 Tuesday under partly cloudy skies. 67 Wednesday. I'm meteorologist Carol Foster on 100.5 The Hawk. Currently, it's 37 degrees. 100.

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4: Sunshine mixed with clouds at times today with daytime highs approaching 64. Clear skies tonight, lows dip down to about 35. High temperatures reach up to 65. Tomorrow, ample sunshine expected. I'm meteorologist Kara Foster on 100.5 The Hawk. Currently, it's 39 degrees.

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7: Sunshine mixed with closet times today, with daytime highs approaching 64. Clear skies tonight, lows dip down to about 35. High temperatures reach up to 65. Tomorrow, ample sunshine expected. I'm meteorologist Carol Foster on 100.5 The Hawk. Currently, it's 39 degrees.

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9: Sunshine mixed with clouds at times today, with daytime highs approaching 64. Clear skies tonight, lows dip down to about 35. High temperatures reach up to 65. Tomorrow, ample sunshine expected. I'm meteorologist Kara Foster on 100.5 The Hawk. Currently 41. 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
1: Good morning. This is 5 minutes of good news brought to you by St. Luke's Church Knights in Minnesota, by listeners just like you, and by the Willard Meyer Memorial Fund. Happy Mother's Day. If you forgot, it's early in the day. You still have some time. You know, the woman credited with founding Mother's Day is a woman named Anna Jarvis. The Methodist Church in Grafton, West Virginia, is called the Mother's Day Church because Anna Jarvis was part of that church. And her home in Grafton is a national landmark. Anna Jarvis was inspired by her mother, Anna Reeves Jarvis, who organized Mother's Workday Clubs in the 1850s. The clubs provided medicines for the poor, inspected milk for children, provided nursing care for the sick, and shelters for children with tuberculosis. And when the Civil War broke out, she called together four of her clubs and asked them to make a pledge that friendship and goodwill would not be a casualty of the war. And in a remarkable display of courage and compassion, the women nursed soldiers from both sides and saved many lives from both sides. As if that weren't enough, Anna Reeves Jarvis became a genuine peacemaker after the war. The wounds and animosity between families who fought on either side were deep and harsh. Anna Reeves Jarvis organized Mother's Friendship Days to bring together families across the Mason-Dixon line. Her daughter, Anna Jarvis, was born in 1850 and was an impressionable child and teenager when her mother was at the peak of her courageous work. So, in 1907, 2 years after her mother's death, Anna organized the first Mother's Day in Grafton, West Virginia. So the work of peacemaking and the war against poverty, which her mother waged, would not be forgotten. My mom's not here anymore. She went home to be with the Lord, but I really don't have sadness today. Sure, I miss her. But there's a greater joy in my heart because I know, beyond the shadow of a doubt, my mom is with Jesus. In fact, I've often said if my mom didn't make it to heaven and eternal life with Jesus, then none of us stand a chance of making it. My life has been surrounded with women who have nurtured me and helped me be who I am today, like my grandma, who started praying for her husband, her children, and her grandchildren before she even met my grandpa. Aunts who accepted me and believed in me even when I could do neither for myself. A sister who taught me so much about courage and hope. Sunday school teachers, pastors' wives, and other women in churches that taught me about the Bible, about God's love for me, and how to live as a child of the King. Daughters who have amazed me with their strength of character, their protection of their own children, and their loyalty to family. And a wife who has stayed by my side through thick and thin, even when it would have been easier and actually logical to call it quits and walk away. We live in a world which all too often makes us feel inadequate and incomplete. Despite all our efforts, we will never be thin enough, rich enough, young enough, smart enough, loving enough. And the one thing that can change this is knowing we are loved, not despite our shortcomings or because of our achievements, but simply because we are of immeasurable value to God. And this is the gift my mom and all the other women in my life gave to me. So happy Mother's Day to all the women who love and guide others through life. And if you'd like to hear more good news, check out our website at stlukeseitzen.org. That's stlukeseitzen.org. And if you'd like to make a contribution to this radio ministry, you can send your contribution to St. Luke's Church, Eitzen, Minnesota, 55931. That's St. Luke's Church, Eitzen, Minnesota, 55931. That's all you need. It'll get to us. Just mark it for the radio ministry. And until next Sunday, keep loving Jesus, keep loving people, and keep reaching out to the world around you.
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3: Sunshine mixed with clouds at times today, with daytime highs approaching 64. Clear skies tonight, lows dip down to about 35. High temperatures reach up to 65. Tomorrow, ample sunshine expected. I'm meteorologist Kara Foster on 100.5 The Hawk. Currently 41.
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3: That includes y'all. Today on the show, Olivia Rodrigo tells us about her upcoming album, and we'll hear her new single, too. Plus, the latest from OneRepublic continues to rise through the chart. Now let's get it going at number 40, Pink Pony Club, Chapel Roan.

led things last time. Number three, Huntrix, Golden. Man I Need, Olivia Dean in the two spot. Talk to me, talk to me. Be the man that I need, baby. And number one, 5 weeks for this guy, Bruno Mars. I just might. Now that you're all caught up, let's kick it off. This is 39, Zara Larsson, Midnight Sun.

0: Mr. Electric Blue, Benson Boone, down 9 to 38, our biggest fall of the week. Now, Lady Gaga's teamed up with Doechii for a song on the soundtrack to The Devil Wears Prada 2, which hit theaters last weekend, but they're not stopping at just one track. Gaga said that Doechii is a brilliant artist, and she loved working with her on a few different projects, and she can't wait to show everybody what they made together. We'll keep you posted on that. Now, this is Runway, Lady Gaga, Doechii, 1840 on The Verge track.
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17: High temperatures reach up to 64 today under partly cloudy skies. Lows dip down to about 34 tonight. Highs level off around 65. Tomorrow, bright sunshine expected. Upper 70s Tuesday, upper 60s Wednesday. I'm meteorologist Kara Foster on 100.5 The Hawk. Right now, it's 45 degrees.
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0: We're just a few hits into the countdown, and next month, Miles Smith is set to release his debut album titled My Mess, My Heart, My Life. And he admits he's nervous about people hearing the project. He said that the new songs are inspired by moments he never thought he'd share, from nights that felt endless and mornings that felt like starting over. But when he put those emotions into lyrics, They became easier to process. Those personal tracks are due out June 12th. Now here he is, Stargazing 37.
18: Time stood still, just like a photograph you made me feel. Like this will last forever, looking in your eyes.

Frey, Ice Cold Lakes at 36. On our way to the biggest one, up to Hozier, who said that after his debut self-titled album became a global success, it was important to keep himself grounded and make sure that his creative choices reflected who he is as an artist. The biggest difference that set him apart from other pop stars was after his initial tour wrapped, he did not go back into the studio to work more. He took a break. He went to Ireland, back home, spent time with his friends and his family, allowing himself to decompress. It put him in the right mindset to make more hits like this. Too Sweet, 35.

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1: Too sweet. So Billie Eilish has a new concert film out this weekend that she made in collaboration with legendary director James Cameron. It's called Hit Me Hard and Soft, the tour live in 3D. And they say they've reinvented the concert experience by filming her show with state-of-the-art 3D cameras. Here she is. It's in theaters now if you want to see it. 1840 Extra.

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9: 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I'm Darren Swenson. High school results from Saturday at the Three Rivers Conference track meet at Wabasha Kellogg. The Caledonia Spring Grove boys and girls both finished 10th. The boys' winner was Kobe Hamill in the 100. Finley Watt won the 100 and the 400 for Caledonia Spring Grove. Softball scores. Caledonia defeated Watertown Mayor 9-1, and Caledonia knocked off Rochester Lewards 10-4. Baseball, it was Mabel Canton over GMLOK 9-8. The Decorah boys golfers finished 6th at the Gilbertville Invitational on Saturday, shooting a 313. Decorah's Jacob Stevens shoots a 73 for the Vikings. He finished 4th individually. In boys soccer on Saturday, Decorah picked up 2 wins at the Waverly Shell Rock Tournament, knocking off Hampton Dumont Cal 3-0 and defeating Cedar Rapids Jefferson 4-1. College baseball from Saturday co-eliminated Luther from the American Rivers Conference Baseball Tournament with a 15-4 victory. The season came to a close for the Luther College women's tennis team as they fell in the second round of the NCAA tournament to the University of Chicago 4-0. Racing last night at the Winnesheek Raceway in Decorah in the USRA B-Mod division, Dan Hovden of Decorah was the feature winner. Kyle Anderson of Decorah was second, and Taylor Skowge of Caledonia finished in 3rd. The USRA Hobby Stock Division Junior Boyer of Kilmer took the checkered flag. He was followed to the line by Steve Larson of Decorah and Scott Spilty of Cresco. In the USRA Stock Car Division, Derek Detman of McGregor was your feature winner. Jason Schlangen of Cresco was second, and Kyle Falk of Decorah finished in 3rd. In the USRA Tuner Division, your feature winner was Dalton Fells of Kilmer. Perry Kessel of Cresco finished in 2nd, and Dylan Reilly of Waukon was 3rd. Your EcoMod feature winner was Dawson Clybor of Decorah. Brent Schwark of Holman, Wisconsin was 2nd, and Alex Kelsch of Caledonia finished in 3rd. 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I'm Darren Swinson.
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12: High temperatures reach up to 64 today under partly cloudy skies. Lows dip down to about 34 tonight. Highs level off around 65. Tomorrow, bright sunshine expected. Upper 70s, Tuesday, upper 60s, Wednesday. I'm meteorologist Kara Foster on 100.5 The Hawk. Right now, it's 45 degrees.

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Did you catch Sabrina Carpenter bring out Madonna Weekend 2 Coachella? Pretty iconic, right? Sabrina here, 32 Espresso.

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Jelly Roll up for Entertainer of the Year. And here's a track he made with Marshmello, 1840 Extra.

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Leon Thomas, 30. It's Mutt. So Dominic Fike headed out on tour this summer with Tame Impala, and in between dates at the bigger venues, he's booked some intimate shows of his own as a headliner. He's calling the run the Comedy Tragedy Parody Tour, which starts in August with a show in Asheville, North Carolina, and wraps with a pair of performances in L.A. at the end of September. We got all the dates posted at AmericanTop40.com. 29, Dominic Fike.

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1: Coming up next,
0: Miley Cyrus steps up a couple more with her latest. It's coming. Plus, Lady Gaga, Bruno Mars with the number one song from exactly a year ago this week. Keep it here.
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13: High temperatures reach up to 64 today under partly cloudy skies. Lows dip down to about 34 tonight. Highs level off around 65. Tomorrow, bright sunshine expected. Upper 70s, Tuesday, upper 60s, Wednesday. I'm meteorologist Kara Foster on 100.5 The Hawk. Right now, it's 50 degrees.
14: The Tri-State's best variety, 100.5 The Hawk.
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0: We're inside the top 30. So Drake has been teasing his ninth studio album for almost a year, but he really tested his fans' patience when he revealed the release date for the project. We'll tell you what happened after 26, Miley Cyrus, Younger You. Hey.

0: Miley Cyrus, 26, 1840. Younger you. Let me go back to Drake. His next album, Iceman, is coming this month. He hid the release date in a parking lot in downtown Toronto, but with one big obstacle. It was inside a million-pound block of ice. Some fans couldn't wait for warm weather to melt the barrier and wanted to speed up the process themselves by using blowtorches and pickaxes. But eventually, things did heat up, and we found out it's the 15th. The wait almost over.
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falling 5-25, Sabrina Carpenter. And this song had the number one spot a year ago this week and is still hanging around in the top 30. Die With a Smile, Lady Gaga, Bruno, 24.

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0: 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And after falling last week, Tame Impala rebounds a notch next.
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1: 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Number

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That's Tame Impala. Well, the 61st Academy of Country Music Awards are set for the 17th, and Megan Maroney leads with the most nominations. She's up for 8, including the biggest category of the night, Entertainer of the Year. We've got her latest single in the extra spot, Wish I Didn't, on 1840.

Justin Bieber, 22 Daisies. So Ryan Tedder's written a lot of hit songs, and recently for pop stars like Tate McRae and BTS, but he doesn't want fans to think he's forgotten about One Republic. He said when he makes a successful track for someone else, it motivates him to come up with something high level for his own band. So he's not just saving the good stuff for other artists, he's using it for the band too. Like this one, Need Your Love, One Republic, 21.

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0: Noah Kahan is on the way with a hit from his brand new album. 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Up a couple more with this.
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8: High temperatures reach up to 64 today under partly cloudy skies. Lows dip down to about 34 tonight. Highs level off around 65. Tomorrow, bright sunshine expected. Upper 70s, Tuesday, upper 60s, Wednesday. I'm meteorologist Kara Foster on 100.5 The Hawk. Right now, it's 52 degrees.
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0: Just about to get into your top 20. But first, Katrina reaching out in North Bergen, New Jersey. Here's your Sabrina Carpenter. Oh, no.

0: Iowa, Minnesota, Wisconsin. 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

risk it all. Now, at this point, Noah Kahan is a global artist, but he writes songs mostly about his small hometown of Stafford, Vermont, because it keeps him grounded. When he goes back to visit, people in his town don't treat him like a big-time celebrity because he's still just Noah, who used to play on the soccer team. He was your old co-worker at the valet. Now check him out, The Great Divide, 19.

Great Divide 19, Noah Kahan. In a couple of weeks, Alex Warren's going to kick off his North American leg of the Little Orphan Alex tour. But he's also working on another important project, his next album. He said that the music is basically finished, but next comes a challenging process of deciding the order of the track list. Which songs are the priority and what gets left out? We'll keep you posted. Now, Fever Dream 18.

Max Warren, 18, Fever Dream. The American Music Awards, just a couple weeks away. Lady Gaga up for 6 categories. She could take home trophies for Artist of the Year, Tour of the Year, and Album of the Year for Mayhem. Here's Abracadabra, now on 1840 Extra.

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15: High temperatures reach up to 64 today under partly cloudy skies. Lows dip down to about 34 tonight. Highs level off around 65. Tomorrow, bright sunshine expected. Upper 70s, Tuesday, upper 60s, Wednesday. I'm meteorologist Kara Foster on 100.5 The Hawk. Right now, it's 57 degrees.
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0: Inside the top 20. So BTS just kicked off their first world tour in 4 years, and the K-pop band is leaving their mark on every city that they visit in a really big way. When they arrive to a tour stop, BTS basically takes over with thousands of fans traveling in to catch the show, and it's estimated that each concert generates hundreds of millions of dollars for the region. Here's Swim 17. Swim.

0: you.
1: Tit for Tat, Tate McRae down 3-16. Well, the mini residencies by Harry Styles are some of the most anticipated shows of the year, which broke sales records all over the world. But he's using that success to help make touring easier for smaller artists. A portion of his sales in the UK will go into a special fund to be distributed to touring musicians, as well as grassroots venues and promoters, sort of offset the cost of touring and help small acts reach more fans. Here he is, Harry, American Girls, 15. Riding.

Styles, American Girls at 15. All right, Hilary Duff will head out on her tour performing in arenas all over the world, but she's treating the run as a family road trip. Let's go. The whole fam, taking her husband, four kids along for the ride. They've already mapped out things they want to see and do across the U.S. so they don't get bored of seeing the show every night. So they've got an activity plan. Here she is, roommates, Hilary, 14.

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0: Just outside your top 10, and Sienna Spiro says she made close to 900 versions of her hit Die on This Hill, including one that sounded like a track by Silk Sonic and another that reminded her of Lauryn Hill. Her producer, Omer Fetty, believed with Sienna's voice, less is more. And when you have a vocal as special as hers, he wanted to put a giant flashlight on her performance and let it shine. So they made a piano version that was basically just singing and stripped down piano. And it all worked. 13, Die on This Hill.
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1: Ella Langley's latest project, Dandelion, debuted at number one on the album chart, and she says the songs are connecting so strongly with fans because they're basically a more mature version of her artistry. She knew exactly what she wanted to create when she was writing the album and showed up to every session loaded with ideas, complemented by her ornate vision boards and hundreds of other songs for inspiration. She hoped the record would feel like summer nights with fireflies, a bonfire, and a beach you can dance to. And she definitely reached that goal because everyone is moving to this. Choosing Texas, number 12.

swims. He was at Coachella last month. He debuted a brand new song on stage. Now the track could land on our charts soon. It's called Mr. Know-It-All. 1840 Breakout, Teddy Swims.

0: music from Teddy Swims there. It's called Mr. Know-It-All, an AT40 breakout.
1: Coming up next,
0: we'll hear from Olivia Rodrigo about her upcoming album coming up, and Taylor Swift breaks into the top 10 to score 3 back-to-back hits, starting with this.
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12: High temperatures reach up to 64 today under partly cloudy skies. Lows dip down to about 34 tonight. Highs level off around 65. Tomorrow, bright sunshine expected. Upper 70s, Tuesday, upper 60s, Wednesday. I'm meteorologist Carol Foster on 100.5 The Hawk. Right now, it's 57 degrees.
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0: Sebastian sent in a request for 7 rings out of Nigeria. Here you go, Sebastian, AT40. Yeah, but-

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2: 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Still a few hits between us and number one. Let's go, Taylor. 10, Elizabeth Taylor.

Taylor Swift, Opalite. That is number 9. She has a rare 3 in a row here in the top 10, going back to back to back. That almost never happens. The Fates of Ophelia, number 8.

That's Taylor at number 8 on AT40. Well, the brothers Joel and Luke Smallbone, who make up the band Fourth King and Country, have a new single out. They said it's more than just a song. It's a rallying cry. It's called World on Fire, and they hope it inspires people to live fully alive in a world where it's so easy to let life pass you by. This could be their 7th AT40 hit. We got it for you here. World on Fire for King and Country. AT40 Breakout.

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1: Coming up next.
0: Well, Ray puts in a second week in the same spot, and Somber's been bouncing around the same two positions for the past 6 weeks. Stay with us.
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13: High temperatures reach up to 64 today under partly cloudy skies. Lows dip down to about 34 tonight. Highs level off around 65. Tomorrow, bright sunshine expected. Upper 70s, Tuesday, upper 60s, Wednesday. I'm meteorologist Carol Foster on 100.5 The Hawk. Currently, it's 59 degrees.
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0: We're inside the top 10. One of the most anticipated albums of the year is the next one from Olivia Rodrigo, You Seem Pretty Sad for a Girl So in Love, which is coming out next month. We'll check in with Olivia and hear more about the new song after 7. Back to Friends, Somber.

0: to Friends Somber. That's 7. All right, Olivia Rodrigo. First album since 2023's Guts on the way. And Olivia calls it her most experimental project yet. Here she is.
1: I started writing this album at a time in my life where I was like experiencing real romantic love for the first time. And so I was tasked with writing an album full of love songs. And I went back and I kind of listened to all of my favorite love songs throughout history or throughout, you know, whatever that I love. And I realized that the thing that I loved so much about them is not that they were really happy, but they had sort of an element of sadness or fear or melancholy or longing. And that's what kind of made them tug at your heartstrings so much. And that's what moved you so much. And so that was kind of the thing that I set out to do in this album, is I wanted to make a sad love song. So when I figured out this title, I was like, perfect.
0: Olivia's new album, You Seem Pretty Sad for a Girl So in Love, coming out June 12th. Here she is, an AT40 on the Verge track, Drop Dead.

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0: These are the top five of the week. A legendary pop star recently announced new music with the help of some artists from the next generation of pop music. I'll fill you in coming up. Now, Olivia Dean, So Easy, number 5.

0: Olivia Dean, So Easy, 5. Earlier this month, Madonna announced her first studio album in 7 years. It's actually a sequel to her 2005 project, Confessions on a Dance Floor. The next one's called Confessions 2. And after a surprise appearance with Sabrina Carpenter at Coachella, she gave fans an early listen with a party at a nightclub in West Hollywood with Addison Rae by her side. She says she put her heart and soul into Confessions 2. She can't wait for it to come out July 3rd.
1: 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Number 4.

Huntress for That Is Golden. Well, last year, the Goo Goo Dolls released an EP called Summer Anthem, which included a hit that made it to 1840. It's called Not Goodbye. Another track from that project could hit our charts soon. It's called Misery. Here it is, AT40 Breakout.

0: Alex Warren at number 3. So Bruno Mars' longest-running completely solo number 1 is Just the Way You Are back in 2011. But this weekend, he's got a chance to tie his own record with 6 weeks at number 1. We'll find out if he can do it. Who's got the biggest 2 in North America? Coming up.
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10: High temperatures reach up to 64 today under partly cloudy skies. Lows dip down to about 34 tonight. Highs level off around 65. Tomorrow, bright sunshine expected. Upper 70s, Tuesday, upper 60s, Wednesday. I'm meteorologist Kara Foster on 100.5 The Hawk. Currently, it's 59 degrees.
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0: Got room for one more request. 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
1: We're down to the biggest two. The American Music Awards, just a few weeks away, Queen Latifah hosting that live ceremony in Vegas, and Taylor Swift has the most nominations with 8 nods. But with second place, it's a 4-way tie. 7 nominations for Morgan Wallen, Sabrina Carpenter, Somber, and Olivia Dean, number 2.

I Need, Olivia Dean, and that is number two. And here we go. 28 million of you waiting to hear it, so let's get to it. The number one song in the country. So the artist behind the top track can really do it all, and he proves it in the music video for this next hit. The visual is a retro studio with our number one artist playing every role in the band, from lead vocals, guitar, even behind a set of conga drums. He said that filming the visual was tricky because he didn't consider how complex it would be to play all those different characters, but overall, it was fun, which matches the energy of the biggest song in North America. Number one. I Just Might. Bruno Mars, the number one song on AT40 for 6 weeks.

0: 6 weeks on top. I just might. Bruno Mars. And there you have it, your countdown. So Bruno got back to that number one spot. Next time, we'll have to see what happens. Maybe it's a new number one. In the meantime, stay with us on social, and I'll see you weeknights on Wheel of Fortune with Vanna White. Have a great Mother's Day weekend.
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3: A frost advisory begins at midnight tonight and continues until 8 a.m. tomorrow. Sunshine mixed with clouds at times this afternoon, with daytime highs approaching 64. Clear skies tonight, lows level off around 34. I'm meteorologist Kara Foster on 100.5 The Hawk. Currently, it's 59 degrees.

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3: A frost advisory begins at midnight tonight and continues until 8 a.m. tomorrow. Sunshine mixed with clouds at times this afternoon, with daytime highs approaching 64. Clear skies tonight, lows level off around 34. I'm meteorologist Kara Foster on 100.5 The Hawk. Currently, it's 59 degrees.

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5: A frost advisory begins at midnight tonight and continues until 8 a.m. tomorrow. Sunshine mixed with clouds at times this afternoon, with daytime highs approaching 64. Clear skies tonight, lows level off around 34. I'm meteorologist Kara Foster on 100.5 The Hawk. Right now, it's 63 degrees.

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4: A frost advisory begins at midnight tonight and continues until 8 a.m. tomorrow. Sunshine mixed with clouds at times this afternoon with daytime highs approaching 64. Clear skies tonight, lows level off around 34. I'm meteorologist Kara Foster on 100.5 The Hawk. Right now, it's 63 degrees.

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6: A frost advisory begins at midnight tonight and continues until 8 a.m. tomorrow. Sunshine mixed with clouds at times this afternoon with daytime highs approaching 64. Clear skies tonight, lows level off around 34. I'm meteorologist Kara Foster on 100.5 The Hawk. Currently, it's 63 degrees.

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5: A frost advisory begins at midnight tonight and continues until 8 a.m. tomorrow. Sunshine mixed with clouds at times this afternoon, with daytime highs approaching 64. Clear skies tonight, lows level off around 34. I'm meteorologist Kara Foster on 100.5 The Hawk. Currently, it's 63 degrees.

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5: A frost advisory begins at midnight tonight and continues until 8 a.m. tomorrow. Sunshine mixed with clouds at times this afternoon, with daytime highs approaching 64. Clear skies tonight, lows level off around 34. I'm meteorologist Kara Foster on 100.5 The Hawk. Right now, it's 64 degrees.

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4: A frost advisory begins at midnight tonight and continues until 8 a.m. tomorrow. Sunshine mixed with clouds at times this afternoon, with daytime highs approaching 64. Clear skies tonight, lows level off around 34. I'm meteorologist Kara Foster on 100.5 The Hawk. Right now, it's 64 degrees.

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3: A frost advisory begins at midnight tonight and remains in effect until 8 a.m. tomorrow. Clear skies tonight with a low of 34. Ample sunshine expected again tomorrow. Daytime highs approaching 65. I'm meteorologist Carol Foster on 100.5 The Hawk. Currently 64.

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3: A frost advisory begins at midnight tonight and remains in effect until 8 a.m. tomorrow. Clear skies tonight with a low of 34. Ample sunshine expected again tomorrow. Daytime highs approaching 65. I'm meteorologist Carol Foster on 100.5 The Hawk. Currently 64. 100.5.

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7: A frost advisory begins at midnight tonight and remains in effect until 8 a.m. tomorrow. Clear skies tonight with a low of 34. Ample sunshine expected again tomorrow. Daytime highs approaching 65. I'm meteorologist Carol Foster on 100.5 The Hawk. Currently, it's 63 degrees.